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1: 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From the EAB Weather Center.
2: Showers and storms likely for tonight, a low of 67. More showers and storms for tomorrow, mostly cloudy with a high near 80. That's your forecast from the EAB Weather Center.
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2: Showers and storms likely for tonight, a low of 67. More showers and storms for tomorrow, mostly cloudy with a high near 80. That's your forecast from the EAB Weather Center.
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2: Showers and storms likely for tonight, a low of 67. More showers and storms for tomorrow, mostly cloudy with a high near 80. That's your forecast from the EAB Weather Center.
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6: Showers and storms likely for tonight, a low of 67. More showers and storms for tomorrow. Mostly cloudy with a high near 80. That's your forecast from the EAB Weather Center.
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3: Showers and storms likely for tonight, a low of 67. More showers and storms for tomorrow, mostly cloudy with a high near 80. That's your forecast from the EAB Weather Center.
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7: Showers and storms likely for tonight, a low of 67. More showers and storms for tomorrow, mostly cloudy with a high near 80. That's your forecast from the EAB Weather Center.
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3: Showers and storms likely for tonight, a low of 67. More showers and storms for tomorrow. Mostly cloudy with a high near 80. That's your forecast from the EAB Weather Center.
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3: Showers and storms likely for tonight, a low of 67. More showers and storms for tomorrow, mostly cloudy with a high near 80. That's your forecast from the EAB Weather Center.
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3: Showers and storms likely for tonight, a low of 67. More showers and storms for tomorrow, mostly cloudy with a high near 80. That's your forecast from the EAB Weather Center.
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3: Showers and storms likely for tonight, a low of 67. More showers and storms for tomorrow, mostly cloudy with a high near 80. That's your forecast from the EAB Weather Center.
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3: Showers and storms likely for tonight, a low of 67. More showers and storms for tomorrow. Mostly cloudy with a high near 80. That's your forecast from the EAB Weather Center.
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2: Showers and storms likely for tonight, a low of 67. More showers and storms for tomorrow, mostly cloudy with a high near 80. That's your forecast from the EAB Weather Center.
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3: Showers and storms likely for tonight, a low of 67. More showers and storms for tomorrow, mostly cloudy with a high near 80.

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2: Showers and storms likely through the overnight hours, 67 for our expected low. More showers and storms throughout the day today, mostly cloudy with a high near 80. That's your forecast of the EAB Weather Center.
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4: Showers and storms likely through the overnight hours. 67 for our expected low. More showers and storms throughout the day today. Mostly cloudy with a high near 80. That's your forecast of the EAB Weather Center.
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5: Showers and storms likely through the overnight hours. 67 for our expected low. More showers and storms throughout the day today. Mostly cloudy with a high near 80. That's your forecast of the EAB Weather Center.
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2: Showers and storms likely through the overnight hours. 67 for our expected low. More showers and storms throughout the day today. Mostly cloudy with a high near 80. That's your forecast of the EAB Weather Center.
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2: Showers and storms likely through the overnight hours. 67 for expected low. More showers and storms throughout the day today. Mostly cloudy with a high near 80. That's your forecast of the EAB Weather Center.
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2: Showers and storms likely through the overnight hours, 67 for our expected low. More showers and storms throughout the day today, mostly cloudy with a high near 80. That's your forecast on the EAB Weather Center.
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3: Showers and storms likely through the overnight hours, 67 for our expected low. More showers and storms throughout the day today, mostly cloudy with a high near 80. That's your forecast of the EAB Weather Center.
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3: Showers and storms likely through the overnight hours, 67 for our expected low. More showers and storms throughout the day today, mostly cloudy with a high near 80. That's your forecast of the EAB Weather Center.
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2: Showers and storms likely through the overnight hours, 67 for our expected low. More showers and storms throughout the day today, mostly cloudy with a high near 80. That's your forecast of the EAB Weather Center.
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2: Showers and storms likely through the overnight hours, 67 for our expected low. More showers and storms throughout the day today, mostly cloudy with a high near 80. That's your forecast of the EAB Weather Center.
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2: Showers and storms likely through the overnight hours, 67 for our expected low. More showers and storms throughout the day today, mostly cloudy with a high near 80. That's your forecast of the EAB Weather Center.
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2: Showers and storms likely through the overnight hours, 67 for our expected low. More showers and storms throughout the day today, mostly cloudy with a high near 80. That's your forecast of the EAB Weather Center.
0: 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Sure. How about country over the prairie? 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
2: Showers and storms likely through the overnight hours. 67 for our expected low. More showers and storms throughout the day today. Mostly cloudy with a high near 80. That's your forecast of the EAB Weather Center.
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4: Showers and storms likely through the overnight hours, 67 for our expected low. More showers and storms throughout the day today, mostly cloudy with a high near 80. That's your forecast of the EAB Weather Center.
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2: Showers and storms likely through the overnight hours, 67 for our expected low. More showers and storms throughout the day today, mostly cloudy with a high near 80. That's your forecast of the EAB Weather Center.
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5: Hi, everyone. Cloudy skies for our Thursday forecast. It's going to be a pretty wet day. Off again, on again, showers, occasional thunderstorms with some heavy rain at times. Highs this afternoon will be in the low 80s. Expect more of the same tonight. Tomorrow for Friday will be partly sunny, about a 50-50 shot of a shower or storm. Looks like highs tomorrow move back into the low 80s. Saturday, partly sunny, a few spotty showers and storms, highs mid-80s. From the Arkansas Now Weather Center, I'm meteorologist Laura Huckabee.
1: Wings over the prairie? Sure. How about country over the prairie? That's us, Country 97.3.

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5: Here is this hour's headlines from the Arkansas Now newsroom. Arkansas has recorded 28 fire deaths so far this year, already surpassing the 27 fatalities reported by this time in 2025. Officials with the Arkansas State Fire Marshal's Office say only two of the homes involved in this year's deadly fires had working smoke alarms. Agency officials say that follows a similar trend from last year. Arkansas residents can now present their driver's license or state ID through Apple Wallet in person, online, and in apps at selected businesses and organizations, including TSA airport checkpoints throughout the U.S. Mobile driver's licenses are not accepted everywhere yet, so residents are encouraged to continue carrying their physical ID cards. Arkansas's first dental school is opening a new patient clinic in Little Rock to expand access to dental care statewide. This comes after the school welcomed its inaugural class in 2025. From the Arkansas Now newsroom, I'm Kelly Conley.
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10: I am Rick Wynn. Cloudy skies for our Thursday forecast. It's going to be a pretty wet day. Off again, on again, showers, occasional thunderstorms with some heavy rain at times. Highs this afternoon will be in the low 80s. Expect more of the same tonight. Tomorrow for Friday will be partly sunny, about a 50-50 shot of a shower or storm. Looks like highs tomorrow move back into the low 80s. Saturday, partly sunny, a few spotty showers and storms, highs mid-80s. From the Arkansas Now Weather Center, I'm meteorologist Laura Huckabee.
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2: Here's news this hour from the EAB Newsroom. Stuttgart native Dr. Calvin White Jr. has been named interim chancellor at Arkansas State University following the selection of Chancellor Todd Shields as the next president of the Arkansas State University system. And the Stuttgart High School class of 1956 will celebrate its 70th class anniversary on Friday, May 29th, with an open invitation for graduates from every era of Stuttgart High School to stop by and visit. The reunion will be held from 1 to 3 p.m. at Emmanuel Lutheran Church in Stuttgart. Organizer Gus Heinzick says members of the class of 56 will gather for lunch at 11 a.m. at Country Gossip.
3: Anybody that's a graduate of Stuttgart High School, whatever year, whether it's 1900 or 2000, come by and just say hi and visit a little bit and say hello.
2: 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From the EAB Newsroom, I'm Hannah Campbell.
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Country 97.3. Good morning. Well, here we are a step away from the weekend already. How about that? A look at our National Day calendar is delicious, by the way. It's National Hamburger Day, National Beef Burger Day, which I'm like, okay, and National Brisket Day. Does that not sound delicious? So if you're celebrating, you just let me know. Let's take a look at the forecast again. Still expecting showers off and on today. Maybe some thunderstorms, high near 80. Still showers tonight, lows in the upper 60s. And tomorrow, again, a lot like today, some showers with a high near 80.

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Good morning. 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We've got the Stuttgart Chamber of Commerce hosting their annual Mallard Classic Golf Tournament tomorrow. 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And a reminder that we've got a community prayer rally coming up at the Stuttgart stage. That's at 509 South Main Street in Stuttgart this Saturday from 8 to 10 o'clock.

0: And doing a big for you every morning. And y'all, as always, Kelly Perry. Well, she's got three words for you.
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0: So we have Country Music News on Megan Maroney, who had a full circle moment. She performed her first hit, Wonder, at her best friend Natalie King's wedding in Turks and Caicos. So yeah, she was her best friend's girl at the wedding. Megan originally wrote the song Wonder when she was in college, and she did this to help her through her heartbreak at the University of Georgia. The video is on social media if you want to check it out today.
1: 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So Carly says shooting the steamy video for If I Don't Leave, I'm Gonna Stay with Riley Green got a little awkward at first, mainly because she was close enough to feel his mustache on her lip. But throw in a little champagne and suddenly the chemistry looked pretty dang believable on camera.
0: 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Lauren's going to celebrate every chapter of her career and play new music from her upcoming album, which is called Stages. And get ready, Arkansas. Lauren Elena is going to play the Hall in Little Rock on October the 16th. And that's your country music news on Arkansas's Morning Show with Brandon and Kelly.
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6: Good morning, I'm Scotty Woodson from the EAB Ag Network with your EAB Early Morning Market Update. Let's recap the markets and how they closed yesterday. July corn 452.5 down 5, with September corn 459.75 down 4.5. July soybeans 1185.25 down 3/4, with August soybeans 1184.75 down 1/4. July wheat at 622.5 down 13, with September wheat at 635.75 down 12.5. July cotton at 76.16 down 121. December cotton at 78.66 down 113. July rice to 1280.5 down 19.5 cents. September rice at 1318, also down 19.5. Moving on to livestock now. June live cattle 251.42.5 up 320. August live cattle 242.50 up 335. August feeder cattle 354.62.5 up 517.5. September feeder cattle 351.80 up 477.5. June lane hogs at 97.60 up 147.5. With July hogs at 102.12.5 up $2. That's your EAB Early Morning Market Update. And I'm Scotty Woodson. Have a great day. It's Wind Farm Fest time for 2026. Here's Bevan Hunter, CEO and President of the Cross County Chamber.
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8: Hi, everyone. Cloudy skies for our Thursday forecast. It's going to be a pretty wet day. Off again, on again, showers, occasional thunderstorms with some heavy rain at times. Highs this afternoon will be in the low 80s. Expect more of the same tonight. Tomorrow for Friday will be partly sunny, about a 50-50 shot of a shower or storm. Looks like highs tomorrow move back into the low 80s. Saturday, partly sunny, a few spotty showers and storms, highs mid-80s. From the Arkansas Now Weather Center, I'm meteorologist Laura Huckabee.
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Country 97.3. Good morning. Listen, if you need something to keep those kids entertained and outside this summer, how about this? I saw a list online talking about things that would keep them entertained for hours at a time. Did you know that there are reusable water balloons? Maybe you did know, and I'm just behind, but that just kind of blew my mind. But that's like a time-honored tradition, having a water balloon fight in the middle of summer, you know? Also, walkie-talkies, man, they never get old. For kids or adults alike, just stock up on those batteries. A bubble machine goes a long way. Anything Nerf and good old legendary sidewalk chalk, of course. Well, today might not be the best day for sidewalk chalk. Let's take a look at the forecast. Still showers off and on, a high of 80. It looks like tonight showers continue with a low near 70 and about the same tomorrow as well with a high near 80.

0: 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Good morning. A look at our community calendar. We've got the Stuttgart Chamber of Commerce hosting their annual Mallard Classic Golf Tournament tomorrow. 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And a reminder that we've got a community prayer rally coming up at the Stuttgart stage. That's at 509 South Main Street in Stuttgart this Saturday from 8 to 10 o'clock.
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3: Here is this hour's headlines from the Arkansas Now newsroom. The Arkansas State University System Board of Trustees has selected Chancellor Todd Shields to become the system's fourth president, effective July 1st. Shields served as a dean at the University of Arkansas in Fayetteville for 9 years before being named ASU's chancellor in 2022. The board also voted Tuesday to name Calvin White, executive vice chancellor and provost at Arkansas State, as interim chancellor, effective July 1st. Arkansas property owners have until May 31st to assess their personal property and business equipment to avoid late penalties. Residents can assess vehicles, boats, and other taxable property through their county assessor's office. The Arkansas Beef Council has distributed $132,000 in funding for research and 13 promotion projects. The selected projects will support the growth and market development of Arkansas's beef industry. From the Arkansas Now newsroom, I'm Kelly Conley.
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6: Hi everyone, cloudy skies for our Thursday forecast. It's going to be a pretty wet day. Off again, on again, showers, occasional thunderstorms with some heavy rain at times. Highs this afternoon will be in the low 80s. Expect more of the same tonight. Tomorrow for Friday will be partly sunny, about a 50-50 shot of a shower or storm. Looks like highs tomorrow

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Good morning. Listen, if you're competitive enough, I'm guessing you'll love the latest workout trend. It's called chess boxing. Yeah, and it's literally going back and forth, actually 11 rounds, alternating between playing chess on a game board and actually boxing in a ring. What do you think about that?

0: shoot.
1: I know this sounds crazy. 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
5: Apparently, pickleball rage is a thing right now.
6: Huh.
5: A 31-year-old guy in Pennsylvania is accused of going full, if I can't play, nobody can, after police say he went around cutting pickleball and tennis court nets at multiple parks.
6: What?
5: Investigators tracked him down through surveillance footage and community tips, and he reportedly admitted to it. His reason? He says a recent pickleball injury ruined his summer.
6: All right.
5: So apparently, instead of physical therapy, he chose revenge.
6: There you go.
5: Speaking of pickleball rage, what do you call a woman standing directly in the middle of a court?
6: Oh, gosh, I have no idea.
5: A net.
6: Okay. Jeez.
5: And there's even more proof.
6: I'm sorry.
5: People are crazy.
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13: Hi, everyone. Cloudy skies for our Thursday forecast. It's going to be a pretty wet day. Off again, on again showers, occasional thunderstorms with some heavy rain at times. Highs this afternoon will be in the low 80s. Expect more of the same tonight. Tomorrow for Friday will be partly sunny, about a 50-50 shot of a shower or storm. Looks like highs tomorrow move back into the low 80s. Saturday, partly sunny, a few spotty showers and storms, highs mid-80s. From the Arkansas Now Weather Center, I'm meteorologist Laura Huckabee.
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2: Here's news this hour from the EAB newsroom. Stuttgart native Dr. Calvin White Jr. has been named interim chancellor at Arkansas State University following the selection of Chancellor Todd Shields as the next president of the Arkansas State University system. And the Delta Population Health Institute is offering support and resources to local mothers through upcoming maternal health sessions. The next session is on Saturday, May 30th at the Dumas Public Library. Peer-to-peer mentor Tyranika Brown says the sessions are beneficial for soon-to-be mothers and those with young children.
3: Well, we have Dr. Lorenz, who will be there to provide informative information for any mothers. 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
2: 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From the EAB Newsroom, I'm Hannah Campbell.
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Country 97.3. Good morning. Well, here we are a step away from the weekend already. How about that? A look at our National Day calendar is delicious, by the way. It's National Hamburger Day, National Beef Burger Day, which I'm like, okay, and National Brisket Day. Does that not sound delicious? So if you're celebrating, you just let me know. Let's take a look at the forecast again. Still expecting showers off and on today. Maybe some thunderstorms, high near 80. Still showers tonight, lows in the upper 60s. And tomorrow, again, a lot like today, some showers with a high near 80.

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Good morning. A look at our community calendar. We've got the Stuttgart Chamber of Commerce hosting their annual Mallard Classic Golf Tournament tomorrow. 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And a reminder that we've got a community prayer rally coming up at the Stuttgart stage. That's at 509 South Main Street in Stuttgart this Saturday from 8 to 10 o'clock.

0: And doing it big for you every morning. And y'all, as always, Kelly Perry. Well, she's got three words for you.
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0: So we have Country Music News on Megan Maroney, who had a full circle moment. She performed her first hit, Wonder, at her best friend Natalie King's wedding in Turks and Caicos. So yeah, she was her best friend's girl at the wedding. Megan originally wrote the song Wonder when she was in college, and she did this to help her through her heartbreak at the University of Georgia. The video is on social media if you want to check it out today.
1: We have country music news today on Carly Pierce. So Carly says shooting the steamy video for If I Don't Leave, I'm Gonna Stay with Riley Green got a little awkward at first, mainly because she was close enough to feel his mustache on her lip. But throw in a little champagne and suddenly the chemistry looked pretty dang believable on camera.
0: And country music news on Lauren Elena, who says she's hitting the road this fall with a brand new headlining tour called The Stages Tour. Lauren's going to celebrate every chapter of her career and play new music from her upcoming album, which is called Stages. And get ready, Arkansas. Lauren Elena's going to play the Hall in Little Rock on October the 16th. And that's your country music news on Arkansas's Morning Show with Brandon and Kelly.
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9: Hi everyone, cloudy skies for our Thursday forecast. It's going to be a pretty wet day. Off again, on again showers, occasional thunderstorms with some heavy rain at times. Highs this afternoon will be in the low 80s. Expect more of the same tonight. Tomorrow for Friday will be partly sunny, about a 50-50 shot of a shower or storm. Looks like highs tomorrow move back into the low 80s. Saturday, partly sunny, a few spotty showers and storms, highs mid-80s. From the Arkansas Now Weather Center, I'm meteorologist Laura Huckabee.
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something to keep those kids entertained. And outside this summer, how about this? I saw a list online talking about things that would keep them entertained for hours at a time. Did you know that there are reusable water balloons? Maybe you did know, and I'm just behind, but that just kind of blew my mind. But that's like a time-honored tradition, having a water balloon fight in the middle of summer, you know? Also, walkie-talkies, man, they never get old. For kids or adults alike, just stock up on those batteries. A bubble machine goes a long way. Anything Nerf and good old legendary sidewalk chalk, of course. Well, today might not be the best day for sidewalk chalk. Let's take a look at the forecast. Still showers off and on, a high of 80. It looks like tonight showers continue with a low near 70 and about the same tomorrow as well with a high near 80.

0: 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Good morning. A look at our community calendar. We've got the Stuttgart Chamber of Commerce hosting their annual Mallard Classic Golf Tournament tomorrow. 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And a reminder that we've got a community prayer rally coming up at the Stuttgart stage. That's at 509 South Main Street in Stuttgart this Saturday from 8 to 10 o'clock.
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3: Here is this hour's headlines from the Arkansas Now Newsroom. A Jedsonia man died Monday after an officer-involved shooting near Pinnacle Mountain State Park. Arkansas State Police said State Park Rangers responded after first responders found 31-year-old Matthew Garrett holding a machete near an injured man. They reportedly shot him when he advanced towards them with the weapon. The injured man was taken to a hospital with non-life-threatening injuries. The shooting remains under investigation. The Janet Huckabee Arkansas River Valley Nature Center in Fort Smith celebrated its millionth visitor on May 22nd. This comes 20 years after the center opened in 2006. A Faulkner County resident recently won his second lottery prize this month. Gregory Knight won $50,000 playing $50,000 stacked, a $20 instant game. Earlier this month, he landed a $42,000 prize playing a different lottery game. From the Arkansas Now Newsroom, I'm Kelly Conley.
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0: on September 12th at 9:15. The Hogs open SEC play at home September 19th against Georgia at 11:15 a.m. Meanwhile, after a dominant run through NCAA regional and super regional play, fifth-ranked Arkansas softball will face number 4 Nebraska in their first Women's College World Series appearance in program history tonight in Oklahoma City. First pitch from Devon Park is slated for 8:30 p.m. In baseball news, the St. Louis Cardinals were unable to avoid a sweep in Milwaukee, losing the series finale to the Brewers 2-1 Wednesday afternoon. The Cardinals are off today. With your EAB Sports, I'm Kara Ritchie.
1: Hi everyone, cloudy skies for our Thursday forecast. It's going to be a pretty wet day. Off again, on again, showers, occasional thunderstorms with some heavy rain at times. Highs this afternoon will be in the low 80s. Expect more of the same tonight. Tomorrow for Friday will be partly sunny, about a 50-50 shot of a shower or storm. Looks like highs tomorrow move back into the low 80s. Saturday, partly sunny, a few spotty showers and storms, highs mid-80s. From the Arkansas Now Weather Center, I'm meteorologist Laura Huckabee.
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Country 97.3. Good morning. Listen, if you're competitive enough, I'm guessing you'll love the latest workout trend. It's called chess boxing. Yeah, and it's literally going back and forth, actually 11 rounds, alternating between playing chess on a game board and actually boxing in a ring. What do you think about that?

0: Buy me a boat. Yeah, you can buy me a boat.
1: I know this sounds crazy. Believe me, I know it.
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5: And people are crazy.
6: Apparently, pickleball rage is a thing right now.
7: Huh.
6: A 31-year-old guy in Pennsylvania is accused of going full, if I can't play, nobody can, after police say he went around cutting pickleball and tennis court nets at multiple parks.
7: What?
6: Investigators tracked him down through surveillance footage and community tips, and he reportedly admitted to it. His reason? He says a recent pickleball injury ruined his summer.
7: All right.
6: So apparently, instead of physical therapy, he chose revenge.
7: There you go.
6: Speaking of pickleball rage, what do you call a woman standing directly in the middle of a court?
7: Oh, gosh, I have no idea.
6: A net.
7: Okay. Jeez.
6: And there's even more
7: I'm
6: proof.
7: I'm sorry.
6: People are crazy.
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9: One of the most well-known laws the world over is Murphy's Law. Anything that can go wrong will go wrong. Edward Murphy Jr. was an American aerospace engineer who worked on safety-critical systems. It was stated as a design principle where one should always assume worst-case scenarios and plan accordingly. He never liked the way his law was misinterpreted and applied. Nowadays, whenever something goes wrong, someone is likely to bring up Murphy's Law. Anything that can go wrong will go wrong. There have been countless days when it seemed nothing went right or good for me, and I would come home discouraged. So during supper, my wife and I started asking each other, what are three good things that happened to you today? And you know what we discovered? There was always more good that happened to us than we realized. If you want to end your day on a positive note, then name three good things that happened to you today. I'm Pastor Brian Fink, and this is Insight for Living, presented by the people of First Methodist Church in Stuttgart, Arkansas.
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3: Hi everyone, cloudy skies for our Thursday forecast. It's going to be a pretty wet day. Off again, on again, showers, occasional thunderstorms with some heavy rain at times. Highs this afternoon will be in the low 80s. Expect more of the same tonight. Tomorrow for Friday will be partly sunny, about a 50-50 shot of a shower or storm. Looks like highs tomorrow move back into the low 80s. Saturday, partly sunny, a few spotty showers and storms, highs mid-80s. From the Arkansas Now Weather Center, I'm meteorologist Laura Huckabee.
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3: Here's news this hour from the EAB Newsroom. Stuttgart native Dr. Calvin White Jr. has been named interim chancellor at Arkansas State University following the selection of Chancellor Todd Shields as the next president of the Arkansas State University system. And the Stuttgart High School class of 1956 will celebrate its 70th class anniversary on Friday, May 29th, with an open invitation for graduates from every era of Stuttgart High School to stop by and visit. The reunion will be held from 1 to 3 p.m. at Emmanuel Lutheran Church in Stuttgart. Organizer Gus Heinzick says members of the class of 56 will gather for lunch at 11 a.m. at Country Gossip.
4: Anybody that's a graduate of Stuttgart High School, whatever year, whether it's 1900 or 2000, come by and just say hi and visit a little bit and say hello.
3: For more information, call 870-672-1970. And Big Dog's mentoring program will host a fish fry fundraiser on Friday, May 29th from 12 p.m. to 2:30 p.m. This is a pre-sale only event with tickets available for $20 each. The fundraiser will take place at 1923 South Leslie Street in Stuttgart. Proceeds will support Big Dog's mentoring program. 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From the EAB Newsroom, I'm Hannah Campbell.
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97.3. Good morning. Well, here we are, a step away from the weekend already. How about that? A look at our National Day calendar is delicious, by the way. It's National Hamburger Day, National Beef Burger Day, which I'm like, okay, and National Brisket Day. Does that not sound delicious? So if you're celebrating, you just let me know. Let's take a look at the forecast again. Still expecting showers off and on today. Maybe some thunderstorms, high near 80. Still showers tonight, lows in the upper 60s. And tomorrow, again, a lot like today, some showers with a high near 80.

Country 97.3. Good morning. A look at our community calendar. We've got the Stuttgart Chamber of Commerce hosting their annual Mallard Classic Golf Tournament tomorrow. 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You can get those details and register at StuttgartChamber.com. Again, that's StuttgartChamber.com. And a reminder that we've got a community prayer rally coming up at the Stuttgart stage. That's at 509 South Main Street in Stuttgart this Saturday from 8 to 10 o'clock.

0: And doing it big for you every morning. And y'all, as always, Kelly Perry. Well, she's got three words for you.
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0: So we have Country Music News on Megan Maroney, who had a full circle moment. She performed her first hit, Wonder, at her best friend Natalie King's wedding in Turks and Caicos. So yeah, she was her best friend's girl at the wedding. Megan originally wrote the song Wonder when she was in college, and she did this to help her through her heartbreak at the University of Georgia. The video is on social media if you want to check it out today.
1: 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So Carly says shooting the steamy video for If I Don't Leave, I'm Gonna Stay with Riley Green got a little awkward at first, mainly because she was close enough to feel his mustache on her lip. But throw in a little champagne and suddenly the chemistry looked pretty dang believable on camera.
0: And country music news on Lauren Elena, who says she's hitting the road this fall with a brand new headlining tour called The Stages Tour. Lauren's going to celebrate every chapter of her career and play new music from her upcoming album, which is called Stages. And get ready, Arkansas. Lauren Elena is going to play the Hall in Little Rock on October the 16th. And that's your country music news on Arkansas's Morning Show with Brandon and Kelly.
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6: Hi, everyone. Cloudy skies for our Thursday forecast. It's going to be a pretty wet day. Off again, on again, showers, occasional thunderstorms with some heavy rain at times. Highs this afternoon will be in the low 80s. Expect more of the same tonight. Tomorrow for Friday will be partly sunny, about a 50-50 shot of a shower or storm. Looks like highs tomorrow move back into the low 80s. Saturday, partly sunny, a few spotty showers and storms, highs mid-80s. From the Arkansas Now Weather Center, I'm meteorologist Laura Huckabee.
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Good morning. Listen, if you need something to keep those kids entertained and outside this summer, how about this? I saw a list online talking about things that would keep them entertained for hours at a time. Did you know that there are reusable water balloons? Maybe you did know and I'm just behind, but that just kind of blew my mind. But that's like a time-honored tradition, having a water balloon fight in the middle of summer, you know? Also, walkie-talkies, man, they never get old. For kids or adults alike, just stock up on those batteries. A bubble machine goes a long way, anything Nerf, and good old legendary sidewalk chalk, of course. Well, today might not be the best day for sidewalk chalk. Let's take a look at the forecast. Still showers off and on, a high of 80. It looks like tonight, showers continue with a low near 70, and about the same tomorrow as well with a high near 80.

0: 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A look at our community calendar. We've got the Stuttgart Chamber of Commerce hosting their annual Mallard Classic Golf Tournament tomorrow. 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And a reminder that we've got a community prayer rally coming up at the Stuttgart stage. That's at 509 South Main Street in Stuttgart this Saturday from 8 to 10 o'clock.
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3: Here is this hour's headlines from the Arkansas Now Newsroom. On Wednesday, the Pulaski County Quorum Court passed a one-year moratorium on allowing any new data centers in the county. The Quorum Court voted to exempt any data centers that had already begun their approval process from the moratorium. A new Safe Haven Baby Box location was unveiled at the Arkadelphia Fire Department on Wednesday. The baby boxes are designed to be a resource to safely surrender an infant anonymously. Safe Haven officials said this is Arkansas's 36th baby box and the 445th in the nation. Arkansas is continuing its fight against childhood hunger by launching the Summer EBT program, which will provide $120 in food benefits for each eligible child this summer. State officials say about 324,000 children received benefits last year. From the Arkansas Now Newsroom, I'm Kelly Conley.
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7: Good morning. This is Kara Ritchie with your sports report on the EAB Sports Network. Kickoff times were announced Wednesday for the first three games on the Razorbacks' 2026 football schedule. Arkansas will kick off the season in Fayetteville September 5th against North Alabama at 3:15, then travel to Utah on September 12th at 9:15. The Hogs open SEC play at home September 19th against Georgia at 11:15 a.m. Meanwhile, after a dominant run through NCAA regional and super regional play, fifth-ranked Arkansas softball will face number 4 Nebraska in their first Women's College World Series appearance in program history tonight in Oklahoma City. First pitch from Devon Park is slated for 8:30 p.m. In baseball news, the St. Louis Cardinals were unable to avoid a sweep in Milwaukee, losing the series finale to the Brewers 2-1 Wednesday afternoon. The Cardinals are off today. With your EAB Sports, I'm Kara Ritchie.
8: Hi, everyone. Cloudy skies for our Thursday forecast. It's going to be a pretty wet day. Off again, on again, showers, occasional thunderstorms with some heavy rain at times. Highs this afternoon will be in the low 80s. Expect more of the same tonight. Tomorrow for Friday will be partly sunny, about a 50-50 shot of a shower or storm. Looks like highs tomorrow move back into the low 80s. Saturday, partly sunny, a few spotty showers and storms, highs mid-80s. From the Arkansas Now Weather Center, I'm meteorologist Laura Huckabee.
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Good morning. Listen, if you're competitive enough, I'm guessing you'll love the latest workout trend. It's called chess boxing. Yeah, and it's literally going back and forth, actually 11 rounds, alternating between playing chess on a game board and actually boxing in a ring. What do you think about that?

0: 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Believe me, I know it.
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5: Apparently, pickleball rage is a thing right now.
6: Huh.
5: A 31-year-old guy in Pennsylvania is accused of going full, if I can't play, nobody can, after police say he went around cutting pickleball and tennis court nets at multiple parks.
6: What?
5: Investigators tracked him down through surveillance footage and community tips, and he reportedly admitted to it. His reason? He says a recent pickleball injury ruined his summer.
6: All right.
5: So apparently, instead of physical therapy, he chose revenge.
6: There you go.
5: Speaking of pickleball rage, what do you call a woman standing directly in the middle of a court?
6: Oh, gosh, I have no idea.
5: A net.
6: Okay. Jeez.
5: And there's even more.
6: I'm sorry.
5: People are crazy.
7: 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How about country over the prairie? That's us, Country 97.3.
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10: Hi, everyone. Cloudy skies for our Thursday forecast. It's going to be a pretty wet day. Off again, on again, showers, occasional thunderstorms with some heavy rain at times. Highs this afternoon will be in the low 80s. Expect more of the same tonight. Tomorrow for Friday will be partly sunny, about a 50-50 shot of a shower or storm. Looks like highs tomorrow move back into the low 80s. Saturday, partly sunny, a few spotty showers and storms, highs mid-80s. From the Arkansas Now Weather Center, I'm meteorologist Laura Huckabee.
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3: Mostly cloudy today. Some showers off and on with a high near 80s. Showers likely tonight, a low near 70. Partly sunny tomorrow with a high near 80. That's your forecast from your EAB Weather Center.
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3: Here is this hour's headlines from the Arkansas Now newsroom. Arkansas has recorded 28 fire deaths so far this year, already surpassing the 27 fatalities reported by this time in 2025. Officials with the Arkansas State Fire Marshal's Office say only two of the homes involved in this year's deadly fires had working smoke alarms. Agency officials say that follows a similar trend from last year. Arkansas residents can now present their driver's license or state ID through Apple Wallet in person, online, and in apps at selected businesses and organizations, including TSA airport checkpoints throughout the U.S. Mobile driver's licenses are not accepted everywhere yet, so residents are encouraged to continue carrying their physical ID cards. Arkansas's first dental school is opening a new patient clinic in Little Rock to expand access to dental care statewide. This comes after the school welcomed its inaugural class in 2025. From the Arkansas Now newsroom, I'm Kelly Conley.
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10: Mostly cloudy today. Some showers off and on with a high near 80s. Showers likely tonight, a low near 70. Partly sunny tomorrow with a high near 80. That's your forecast from your EAB Weather Center.
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1: Grain prices up early. Good morning, I'm Scotty Woodson on the EAB Ag Network with your EAB opening market report. July corn at 455 and three quarters, up 3 1/4. With September corn at 463 and a quarter, up 3 1/2. July soybeans 1191 and three quarters, up 6 1/2. With August soybeans at 1191 and a quarter, up 6 1/2. July wheat at 623 and three quarters, up 1 1/4. With September wheat at 637, also up 1 1/4. July cotton at 76.16 unchanged. With December cotton at 78.87, up 21. July rice 1278, down 2 1/2. With September rice at 1318, unchanged. Moving on to livestock now. June live cattle 251.50, up 7 1/2. August live cattle 242.57 1/2, also up 7 1/2. August feeder cattle 353.97 1/2, down 65. September feeder cattle 351.52 1/2, down 27 1/2. June lane hogs at 96.70, down 90. With July hogs at 101.70, down 42 1/2. That's your EAB opening market report, and I'm Scotty Woodson. Have a great day.
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6: Mostly cloudy today, some showers off and on with a high near 80s. Showers likely tonight, a low near 70. Partly sunny tomorrow with a high near 80. That's your forecast from your EAB Weather Center.
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2: Here is this hour's news from the EAB Newsroom. The Stuttgart High School class of 1956 will celebrate its 70th class reunion this Friday, May 29th, from 1 to 3 p.m. at Emmanuel Lutheran Church in Stuttgart. Organizer Gus Henzik said graduates from every era of Stuttgart High School is welcome.
3: Anybody that's a graduate of Stuttgart High School, whatever year, whether it's 1900 or 2000, come by and just say hi and visit a little bit.
2: No registration is required for the reunion. Arkansas has recorded 28 fire deaths so far this year, already surpassing the 27 fatalities reported by this time in 2025. Officials with the Arkansas State Fire Marshal's Office say only two of the homes involved in this year's deadly fires had working smoke alarms. Agency officials say that follows a similar trend from last year. Stuttgart native Dr. Calvin White Jr. has been named interim chancellor at Arkansas State University following the selection of Chancellor Todd Shields as the next president of the Arkansas State University system. Both men will begin their new positions on July 1st. Arkansas is continuing its fight against childhood hunger by launching the Summer EBT program, which will provide $120 in food benefits for each eligible child this summer. State officials say about 324,000 children received benefits last year. From the EAB Newsroom, I'm Kelly Conley.
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8: Mostly cloudy today, some showers off and on with a high near 80s. Showers likely tonight, a low near 70. Partly sunny tomorrow with a high near 80. That's your forecast from your EAB Weather Center.
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1: This hour's headlines from the Arkansas Now newsroom. The state's first dental school is opening a new patient clinic in Little Rock to expand access to dental care statewide. This comes after the school welcomed its inaugural class in 2025. Arkansas has recorded 28 fire deaths so far this year, already surpassing the 27 fatalities reported by this time in 2025. Officials with the Arkansas State Fire Marshal's Office say that only two of the homes involved in this year's deadly fires had working smoke alarms. Agency officials say that follows a similar trend from last year. And Arkansas residents who now present their driver's license or state ID through Apple Wallet in person, online, and in apps can also now include TSA airport checkpoints. Johnny Story in the Arkansas Now newsroom.
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10: Mostly cloudy today. Some showers off and on with a high near 80s. Showers likely tonight, a low near 70. Partly sunny tomorrow with a high near 80. That's your forecast from your EAB Weather Center.
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2: Wheat prices down slightly, other crops up. Good morning, I'm Scotty Woodson on the EAB Ag Network with your EAB Midday Market Report. July corn at 453 and a half up one, with September corn at 461 and three quarters up two. July soybeans 1191 and a quarter up six, with August soybeans at 1192 up seven and a quarter. July wheat at 622 down a half, with September wheat at 634 and three quarters down one. July cotton at 76.55 up 39. December cotton at 79.24 up 58. July rice at 1290 up nine and a half, with September rice at 1325 and a half up seven and a half. Moving on to livestock now, June live cattle 251.02 and a half down 40, August live cattle 242.70 up 20, August feeder cattle 355.27 and a half up 65, September feeder cattle 352.65 up 85, June lane hogs at 96.62 and a half down 97 and a half, with July hogs at 101.30 down 82 and a half. That's your EAB Midday Market Report, and I'm Scotty Woodson. Have a great day.
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9: 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From the EAB Weather Center.
10: Mostly cloudy today. Some showers off and on with a high near 80s. Showers likely tonight, a low near 70. Partly sunny tomorrow with a high near 80. That's your forecast from your EAB Weather Center.
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2: Here is this hour's news from the EAB Newsroom. The Stuttgart High School class of 1956 will celebrate its 70th class reunion this Friday, May 29th, from 1 to 3 p.m. at Emmanuel Lutheran Church in Stuttgart. Organizer Gus Henzik said graduates from every era of Stuttgart High School is welcome.
3: Anybody that's a graduate of Stuttgart High School, whatever year, whether it's 1900 or 2000, come by and just say hi and visit a little bit.
2: No registration is required for the reunion. Arkansas has recorded 28 fire deaths so far this year, already surpassing the 27 fatalities reported by this time in 2025. Officials with the Arkansas State Fire Marshal's Office say only two of the homes involved in this year's deadly fires had working smoke alarms. Agency officials say that follows a similar trend from last year. Stuttgart native Dr. Calvin White Jr. has been named interim chancellor at Arkansas State University following the selection of Chancellor Todd Shields as the next president of the Arkansas State University system. Both men will begin their new positions on July 1st. Arkansas is continuing its fight against childhood hunger by launching the Summer EBT program, which will provide $120 in food benefits for each eligible child this summer. State officials say about 324,000 children received benefits last year. From the EAB Newsroom, I'm Kelly Conley.
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7: Mostly cloudy today. Some showers off and on with a high near 80s. Showers likely tonight, a low near 70. Partly sunny tomorrow with a high near 80. That's your forecast from your EAB Weather Center.
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5: Mostly cloudy today. Some showers off and on with a high near 80s. Showers likely tonight, a low near 70. Partly sunny tomorrow with a high near 80. That's your forecast from your EAB Weather Center.
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2: Here's this hour's headlines from the Arkansas Now newsroom. A Judsonia man died Monday after an officer-involved shooting near Pinnacle Mountain State Park. Arkansas State Police say that State Park Rangers responded after first responders found 31-year-old Matthew Garrett holding a machete near an injured man. They reportedly shot him when he advanced toward them with the weapon. The injured man was taken to a hospital with non-life-threatening injuries. That shooting remains under investigation. Well, the Janet Huckabee Arkansas River Valley Nature Center in Fort Smith celebrated its 1 millionth visitor on May 22nd. This comes 20 years after the center opened in 2006. And a Faulkner County resident recently won his second lottery prize this month. Gregory Knight took home the wins on two different lottery games. Johnny Story in the Arkansas Now newsroom.
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7: Mostly cloudy today. Some showers off and on with a high near 80s. Showers likely tonight, a low near 70. Partly sunny tomorrow with a high near 80. That's your forecast from your EAB Weather Center.
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2: Here is this hour's news from the EAB Newsroom. The Stuttgart High School class of 1956 will celebrate its 70th class reunion this Friday, May 29th, from 1 to 3 p.m. at Emmanuel Lutheran Church in Stuttgart. Organizer Gus Henzik said graduates from every era of Stuttgart High School is welcome.
3: Anybody that's a graduate of Stuttgart High School, whatever year, whether it's 1900 or 2000, come by and just say hi and visit a little bit.
2: No registration is required for the reunion. Arkansas has recorded 28 fire deaths so far this year, already surpassing the 27 fatalities reported by this time in 2025. Officials with the Arkansas State Fire Marshal's Office say only two of the homes involved in this year's deadly fires had working smoke alarms. Agency officials say that follows a similar trend from last year. Stuttgart native Dr. Calvin White Jr. has been named interim chancellor at Arkansas State University following the selection of Chancellor Todd Shields as the next president of the Arkansas State University system. Both men will begin their new positions on July 1st. Arkansas is continuing its fight against childhood hunger by launching the Summer EBT program, which will provide $120 in food benefits for each eligible child this summer. State officials say about 324,000 children received benefits last year. From the EAB Newsroom, I'm Kelly Conley.
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8: 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Mostly cloudy today. Some showers off and on with a high near 80s. Showers likely tonight, a low near 70. Partly sunny tomorrow with a high near 80. That's your forecast from your EAB Weather Center.
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4: 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Hello, I'm Scotty Woodson on the EAB Ag Network with your EAB Noon Market Report. July corn 456 and 3/4 up 4 1/4, with September corn 465 and 3/4 up 6. July soybeans at 1195 up 9 3/4, with August soybeans 1196 and 1/4 up 11 1/2. July wheat at 624 and 3/4 up 2 1/4, with September wheat at 637 and 3/4 up 2. July cotton at 76.73 up 57. December cotton at 79.46 up 80. July rice at 1292 up 11 1/2, with September rice 1329 up 11. Moving on to livestock now. June live cattle at 250.55, down 87 1/2. August live cattle at 242.27 1/2, down 22 1/2. August feeder cattle at 354.52 1/2, down 10. September feeder cattle at 351.70, also down 10. June lean hogs at 97.02 1/2, down 57 1/2. With July hogs at 102.02 1/2, down 10. 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
10: Mostly cloudy today. Some showers off and on with a high near 80s. Showers likely tonight, a low near 70. Partly sunny tomorrow with a high near 80. That's your forecast from your EAB Weather Center.
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2: This hour's headlines for the Arkansas Now Newsroom. Pulaski County Quorum Court has passed a one-year moratorium on allowing any new data centers in the county. The Quorum Court voted to exempt any data centers that had already begun their approval process from that moratorium. Well, a new Safe Haven baby box location was unveiled at the Arkadelphia Fire Department this week. The baby boxes are designed to be a resource to safely surrender an infant anonymously. Safe Haven officials say this is Arkansas's 36th baby box and 445th in the nation. And Arkansas continues its fight against childhood hunger by launching a summer EBT program, providing $120 in food benefits for each eligible child this summer. From the Arkansas Now Newsroom, Johnny Story reporting.
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3: Mostly cloudy today. Some showers off and on with a high near 80s. Showers likely tonight, a low near 70. Partly sunny tomorrow with a high near 80. That's your forecast from your EAB Weather Center.
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2: Here is this hour's news. From the EAB Newsroom, the Stuttgart High School class of 1956 will celebrate its 70th class reunion this Friday, May 29th, from 1 to 3 p.m. at Emmanuel Lutheran Church in Stuttgart. Organizer Gus Henzik said graduates from every era of Stuttgart High School is welcome.
3: Anybody that's a graduate of Stuttgart High School, whatever year, whether it's 1900 or 2000, come by and just say hi and visit a little bit.
2: No registration is required for the reunion. Arkansas has recorded 28 fire deaths so far this year, already surpassing the 27 fatalities reported by this time in 2025. Officials with the Arkansas State Fire Marshal's Office say only two of the homes involved in this year's deadly fires had working smoke alarms. Agency officials say that follows a similar trend from last year. Stuttgart native Dr. Calvin White Jr. has been named interim chancellor at Arkansas State University following the selection of Chancellor Todd Shields as the next president of the Arkansas State University system. Both men will begin their new positions on July 1st. Arkansas is continuing its fight against childhood hunger by launching the Summer EBT program, which will provide $120 in food benefits for each eligible child this summer. State officials say about 324,000 children received benefits last year. From the EAB Newsroom, I'm Kelly Conley.
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6: Mostly cloudy today, some showers off and on with a high near 80s. Showers likely tonight, a low near 70. Partly sunny tomorrow with a high near 80. That's your forecast from your EAB Weather Center.
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8: Mostly cloudy today. Some showers off and on with a high near 80s. Showers likely tonight, a low near 70. Partly sunny tomorrow with a high near 80. That's your forecast from your EAB Weather Center.
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4: Here's this hour's headlines from the Arkansas Now newsroom. A Judsonia man died Monday after an officer-involved shooting near Pinnacle Mountain State Park. Arkansas State Police say State Park Rangers responded after first responders found 31-year-old Matthew Garrett holding a machete near an injured man. They reportedly shot him when he advanced towards them with the weapon. The injured man was taken to a hospital with non-life-threatening injuries. The shooting remains under investigation. Arkansas has recorded 28 fire deaths so far this year, already surpassing the 27 fatalities reported by this time in 2025. Officials with the Arkansas State Fire Marshal's office say only two of the homes involved in this year's deadly fires had working smoke alarms. Agency officials say that follows a similar trend from last year. From the Arkansas Now newsroom, I'm Aaron Thomas.
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9: Mostly cloudy today. Some showers off and on with a high near 80s. Showers likely tonight, a low near 70. Partly sunny tomorrow with a high near 80. That's your forecast from your EAB Weather Center.
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Mama and daddy put their roots right here, cause this is where the car broke down. 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
2: Here is this hour's news from the EAB Newsroom. The Stuttgart High School class of 1956 will celebrate its 70th class reunion this Friday, May 29th, from 1 to 3 p.m. at Emmanuel Lutheran Church in Stuttgart. Organizer Gus Henzik said graduates from every era of Stuttgart High School is welcome.
3: Anybody that's a graduate of Stuttgart High School, whatever year, whether it's 1900 or 2000, come by and just say hi and visit a little bit.
2: No registration is required for the reunion. Arkansas has recorded 28 fire deaths so far this year, already surpassing the 27 fatalities reported by this time in 2025. Officials with the Arkansas State Fire Marshal's Office say only two of the homes involved in this year's deadly fires had working smoke alarms. Agency officials say that follows a similar trend from last year. Stuttgart native Dr. Calvin White Jr. has been named interim chancellor at Arkansas State University following the selection of Chancellor Todd Shields as the next president of the Arkansas State University system. Both men will begin their new positions on July 1st. Arkansas is continuing its fight against childhood hunger by launching the Summer EBT program, which will provide $120 in food benefits for each eligible child this summer. State officials say about 324,000 children received benefits last year. From the EAB Newsroom, I'm Kelly Conley.
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0: Your weather every 20 minutes, guaranteed, from the EAB Weather Center.
5: Mostly cloudy today, some showers off and on with a high near 80s. Showers likely tonight, a low near 70. Partly sunny tomorrow with a high near 80. That's your forecast from your EAB Weather Center.
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1: Here's this hour's headlines from the Arkansas Now Newsroom. The Arkansas State University System Board of Trustees has selected Chancellor Todd Shields to become the system's fourth president, effective July 1st. Shields served as a dean at the University of Arkansas in Fayetteville for 9 years before being named ASU's chancellor in 2022. The board also voted Tuesday to name Calvin White executive vice chancellor and provost at Arkansas State as interim chancellor effective July 1st. On Wednesday, the Pulaski County Quorum Court passed a one-year moratorium on allowing any new data centers in the county. Quorum Court voted to exempt any data centers that had already begun their approval process from the moratorium. The Arkansas Beef Council has distributed $132,000 in funding for research and 13 promotion projects. The selected projects will support the growth and market development of Arkansas's beef industry. From the Arkansas Now Newsroom, I'm Aaron Thomas.
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3: Mostly cloudy today. Some showers off and on with a high near 80s. Showers likely tonight, a low near 70. Partly sunny tomorrow with a high near 80. That's your forecast from your EAB Weather Center.
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1: Crops up, livestock down. Hello, I'm Scotty Woodson on the EAB Ag Network with your EAB Market Countdown. July corn at 455 and three quarters, up 3 1/4, with September corn at 464 and a quarter, up 4 1/2. July soybeans 1194 and a half, up 9 1/4, with August soybeans at 1196, up 11 1/4. July wheat at 624, up 1 1/2, with September wheat at 637, up 1 1/4. July cotton at 76.77, up 61. December cotton at 79.53, up 87. July rice at 1293, up 12 1/2, with September rice at 1330 1/2, up 12 1/2. Moving on to livestock now, June live cattle at 249.75, down 167 1/2. August live cattle at 241, even, down 150. August feeder cattle at 353.02 1/2, down 160. September feeder cattle at 350.25, down 155. June lane hogs at 96.97 1/2, down 62 1/2, with July hogs at 102.12 1/2, unchanged. That's your EAB Market Countdown, and I'm Scotty Woodson. Have a great day.
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7: Mostly cloudy today, some showers off and on with a high near 80s. Showers likely tonight, a low near 70. Partly sunny tomorrow with a high near 80. That's your forecast from your EAB Weather Center.
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2: Here is this hour's news from the EAB Newsroom. The Stuttgart High School class of 1956 will celebrate its 70th class reunion this Friday, May 29th, from 1 to 3 p.m. at Emmanuel Lutheran Church in Stuttgart. Organizer Gus Henzik said graduates from every era of Stuttgart High School is welcome.
3: Anybody that's a graduate of Stuttgart High School, whatever year, whether it's 1900 or 2000, come by and just say hi and visit a little bit.
2: No registration is required for the reunion. Arkansas has recorded 28 fire deaths so far this year, already surpassing the 27 fatalities reported by this time in 2025. Officials with the Arkansas State Fire Marshal's Office say only two of the homes involved in this year's deadly fires had working smoke alarms. Agency officials say that follows a similar trend from last year. Stuttgart native Dr. Calvin White Jr. has been named interim chancellor at Arkansas State University following the selection of Chancellor Todd Shields as the next president of the Arkansas State University system. Both men will begin their new positions on July 1st. Arkansas is continuing its fight against childhood hunger by launching the Summer EBT program, which will provide $120 in food benefits for each eligible child this summer. State officials say about 324,000 children received benefits last year. From the EAB Newsroom, I'm Kelly Conley.
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5: Mostly cloudy today, some showers off and on with a high near 80s. Showers likely tonight, a low near 70. Partly sunny tomorrow with a high near 80. That's your forecast from your EAB Weather Center.
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4: Here's this hour's headlines from the Arkansas Now newsroom. A Judsonia man died Monday after an officer-involved shooting near Pinnacle Mountain State Park. Arkansas State Police say state park rangers responded after first responders found 31-year-old Matthew Garrett holding a machete near an injured man. They reportedly shot him when he advanced towards them with the weapon. The injured man was taken to a hospital with non-life-threatening injuries. The shooting remains under investigation. Arkansas has recorded 28 fire deaths so far this year, already surpassing the 27 fatalities reported by this time in 2025. Officials with the Arkansas State Fire Marshal's office say only two of the homes involved in this year's deadly fires had working smoke alarms. Agency officials say that follows a similar trend from last year. From the Arkansas Now newsroom, I'm Aaron Thomas.
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1: Your weather every 20 minutes, guaranteed, from the EAB Weather Center.
10: Mostly cloudy today. Some showers off and on with a high near 80s. Showers likely tonight, a low near 70. Partly sunny tomorrow with a high near 80. That's your forecast from your EAB Weather Center.
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4: 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July corn of 455 and 3/4 up 3 1/4, with September corn of 464 and 1/4 up 4 1/2. July soybeans 1194 and a half up 9 1/4, with August soybeans at 1196 up 11 1/4. July wheat at 624 up 1 1/2, with September wheat at 637 up 1 1/4. July cotton at 76.77 up 61. December cotton at 79.53 up 87. July rice at 1293 up 12 1/2, with September rice at 1330 1/2 up 12 1/2. Moving on to livestock now. June live cattle at 249.75, down 167 1/2. August live cattle at 241, even, down 150. August feeder cattle at 353.02 1/2, down 160. September feeder cattle at 350.25, down 155. June lane hogs at 96.97 1/2, down 62 1/2, with July hogs at 102.12 1/2, unchanged. That's your EAB Market Recap, and I'm Scotty Woodson. Have a great day.
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11: Mostly cloudy today, some showers off and on with a high near 80s. Showers likely tonight, a low near 70. Partly sunny tomorrow with a high near 80. That's your forecast from your EAB Weather Center.
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2: Here is this hour's news from the EAB Newsroom. The Stuttgart High School class of 1956 will celebrate its 70th class reunion this Friday, May 29th, from 1 to 3 p.m. at Emmanuel Lutheran Church in Stuttgart. Organizer Gus Henzik said graduates from every era of Stuttgart High School is welcome.
3: Anybody that's a graduate of Stuttgart High School, whatever year, whether it's 1900 or 2000, come by and just say hi and visit a little bit.
2: No registration is required for the reunion. Arkansas has recorded 28 fire deaths so far this year, already surpassing the 27 fatalities reported by this time in 2025. Officials with the Arkansas State Fire Marshal's Office say only two of the homes involved in this year's deadly fires had working smoke alarms. Agency officials say that follows a similar trend from last year. Stuttgart native Dr. Calvin White Jr. has been named interim chancellor at Arkansas State University following the selection of Chancellor Todd Shields as the next president of the Arkansas State University system. Both men will begin their new positions on July 1st. Arkansas is continuing its fight against childhood hunger by launching the Summer EBT program, which will provide $120 in food benefits for each eligible child this summer. State officials say about 324,000 children received benefits last year. From the EAB Newsroom, I'm Kelly Conley.
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2: Showers and thunderstorms likely overnight tonight. New rainfall amounts of about 1/4 inch possible, 67 for the low. Showers and storms likely again for tomorrow with a high of 82. That's your forecast of the EAB Weather Center.
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5: Here's this hour's headlines from the Arkansas Now newsroom. A man died Monday after an officer-involved shooting near Pinnacle Mountain State Park. Arkansas State Police say State Park Rangers responded after first responders found 31-year-old Matthew Garrett holding a machete near an injured man. Garrett was shot and killed when he reportedly moved toward the Rangers with the weapon. And Arkansas residents can now present their driver's license or state ID through Apple Wallet in person, online, and in apps at select businesses and organizations, including TSA airport checkpoints throughout the U.S. Mobile driver's licenses are not accepted everywhere yet, so residents are encouraged to continue carrying their physical ID cards. And Arkansas is continuing its fight against childhood hunger by launching the summer EBT program, which will provide $120 in food benefits for each eligible child this summer. From the Arkansas Now newsroom, I'm Hannah Campbell.
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6: Showers and thunderstorms likely overnight tonight. New rainfall amounts of about a quarter of an inch possible, 67 for the low. Showers and storms likely again for tomorrow with a high of 82. That's your forecast of the EAB Weather Center.
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2: Here is this hour's news from the EAB Newsroom. The Stuttgart High School class of 1956 will celebrate its 70th class reunion this Friday, May 29th, from 1 to 3 p.m. at Emmanuel Lutheran Church in Stuttgart. Organizer Gus Henzik said graduates from every era of Stuttgart High School is welcome.
3: Anybody that's a graduate of Stuttgart High School, whatever year, whether it's 1900 or 2000, come by and just say hi and visit a little bit.
2: No registration is required for the reunion. Arkansas has recorded 28 fire deaths so far this year, already surpassing the 27 fatalities reported by this time in 2025. Officials with the Arkansas State Fire Marshal's Office say only two of the homes involved in this year's deadly fires had working smoke alarms. Agency officials say that follows a similar trend from last year. Stuttgart native Dr. Calvin White Jr. has been named interim chancellor at Arkansas State University following the selection of Chancellor Todd Shields as the next president of the Arkansas State University system. Both men will begin their new positions on July 1st. Arkansas is continuing its fight against childhood hunger by launching the Summer EBT program, which will provide $120 in food benefits for each eligible child this summer. State officials say about 324,000 children received benefits last year. From the EAB Newsroom, I'm Kelly Conley.
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5: Showers and thunderstorms likely overnight tonight. New rainfall amounts of about a quarter of an inch possible, 67 for the low. Showers and storms likely again for tomorrow with a high of 82. That's your forecast of the EAB Weather Center.
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5: Showers and thunderstorms likely overnight tonight. New rainfall amounts of about a quarter of an inch possible, 67 for the low. Showers and storms likely again for tomorrow with a high of 82. That's your forecast of the EAB Weather Center.
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1: Here's this hour's headlines from the Arkansas Now Newsroom. Court records show a second arrest has been made in the deadly shooting of a Jacksonville 6-year-old. Police arrested 21-year-old Travion Stubblefield for capital murder and terrorist threatening on Tuesday. The arrest was in connection to the death of Amir Houston. Houston was found suffering from multiple gunshot wounds in a vehicle at the 4000 block of South Highway 167 on May 17th. 21-year-old Artavius Dontell Johnson was also arrested for the shooting. And Arkansas has recorded 28 fire deaths so far this year, already surpassing the 27 fatalities reported by this time in 2025. And a Faulkner County resident recently won his second lottery prize this month. Gregory Knight won $50,000, playing $50,000 stacked, a $20 instant game. Earlier this month, he landed a $42,000 prize. From the Arkansas Now Newsroom, I'm Hannah Campbell.
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9: 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Showers and thunderstorms likely overnight tonight. New rainfall amounts of about a quarter of an inch possible, 67 for the low. Showers and storms likely again for tomorrow with a high of 82. That's your forecast of the EAB Weather Center.
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2: Here is this hour's news from the EAB Newsroom. The Stuttgart High School class of 1956 will celebrate its 70th class reunion this Friday, May 29th, from 1 to 3 p.m. at Emmanuel Lutheran Church in Stuttgart. Organizer Gus Henzik said graduates from every era of Stuttgart High School is welcome.
3: Anybody that's a graduate of Stuttgart High School, whatever year, whether it's 1900 or 2000, come by and just say hi and visit a little bit.
2: No registration is required for the reunion. Arkansas has recorded 28 fire deaths so far this year, already surpassing the 27 fatalities reported by this time in 2025. Officials with the Arkansas State Fire Marshal's Office say only two of the homes involved in this year's deadly fires had working smoke alarms. Agency officials say that follows a similar trend from last year. Stuttgart native Dr. Calvin White Jr. has been named interim chancellor at Arkansas State University following the selection of Chancellor Todd Shields as the next president of the Arkansas State University system. Both men will begin their new positions on July 1st. Arkansas is continuing its fight against childhood hunger by launching the Summer EBT program, which will provide $120 in food benefits for each eligible child this summer. State officials say about 324,000 children received benefits last year. From the EAB Newsroom, I'm Kelly Conley.
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5: Showers and thunderstorms likely overnight tonight. New rainfall amounts of about a quarter of an inch possible, 67 for the low. Showers and storms likely again for tomorrow with a high of 82. That's your forecast of the EAB Weather Center.
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2: Showers and thunderstorms likely overnight tonight. New rainfall amounts of about a quarter of an inch possible, 67 for the low. Showers and storms likely again for tomorrow with a high of 82. That's your forecast of the EAB Weather Center.
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1: Here's this hour's headlines from the Arkansas Now newsroom. A man died Monday after an officer-involved shooting near Pinnacle Mountain State Park. Arkansas State Police say State Park Rangers responded after first responders found 31-year-old Matthew Garrett holding a machete near an injured man. Garrett was shot and killed when he reportedly moved toward the Rangers with the weapon. And Arkansas residents can now present their driver's license or state ID through Apple Wallet in person, online, and in app. At select businesses and organizations, including TSA airport checkpoints throughout the U.S. Mobile driver's licenses are not accepted everywhere yet, so residents are encouraged to continue carrying their physical ID cards. And Arkansas is continuing its fight against childhood hunger by launching the summer EBT program, which will provide $120 in food benefits for each eligible child this summer. From the Arkansas Now newsroom, I'm Hannah Campbell.
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7: Showers and thunderstorms likely overnight tonight. New rainfall amounts of about a quarter of an inch possible, 67 for the low. Showers and storms likely again for tomorrow with a high of 82. That's your forecast from the EAB Weather Center.
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3: Showers and thunderstorms likely overnight tonight. New rainfall amounts of about a quarter of an inch possible, 67 for the low. Showers and storms likely again for tomorrow with a high of 82. That's your forecast of the EAB Weather Center.
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